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2: Hola, soy Amanda Callaga, del curso 4A. Si eres bueno en una materia, ayuda al que le cuesta un poco más. 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